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7: This evening, watch out for isolated showers and thunderstorms. The rain's not going to be as heavy and consistent like it was earlier today, but expect on and off chances the rest of this evening and some isolated showers and rumbles tonight. Tonight will drop to the low 70s, maybe a little bit of patchy fog. Then tomorrow for your Wednesday, scattered storms. I'm meteorologist Matt Standridge.

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8: This evening, watch out for isolated showers and thunderstorms. The rain's not going to be as heavy and consistent like it was earlier today, but expect on and off chances the rest of this evening and some isolated showers and rumbles tonight. Now drop to the low 70s, maybe a little bit of patchy

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8: This evening, watch out for a few isolated showers and thunderstorms. They'll be very hit or miss in coverage, but heavier rain is on the move. It will be arriving late tonight and really into tomorrow for Thursday. A flood watch remains in effect through Thursday as an additional 2 to 4 inches of rain may fall by the end of the week. I'm meteorologist Matt Sanders.

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The worst part of being a grown-up is working on your home. 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
5: This evening, watch out for a few isolated showers and thunderstorms. They'll be very hit or miss in coverage, but heavier rain is on the move. It will be arriving late tonight and really into tomorrow for Thursday. A flood watch remains in effect through Thursday as an additional 2 to 4 inches of rain may fall by the end of the week. I'm meteorologist Matt Sanders.

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4: Tonight, a flood watch remains in effect, but the coverage of the rain will be a bit more isolated. We'll still have some downpours, so there may still be some flooding in spots, but we may still pick up another half inch to an inch overnight tonight. Flood watch will expire sometime tomorrow as temperatures climb to the mid and upper 80s, scattered storms likely. I'm meteorologist Matt Standridge.

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She'll be all right. No riding shining on at night. She will save herself this time. And in fact, tonight, she did confirm. The cold never lasts, my darling.

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1: Tonight, a flood watch remains in effect, but the coverage of the rain will be a bit more isolated. We'll still have some downpours, so there may still be some flooding in spots, but we may still pick up another half inch to an inch overnight tonight. Flood watch will expire sometime tomorrow as temperatures climb to the mid and upper 80s, scattered storms likely. I'm meteorologist Matt Standridge.

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2: Tonight, a flood watch remains in effect, but the coverage of the rain will be a bit more isolated. We'll still have some downpours, so there may still be some flooding in spots, but we may still pick up another half inch to an inch overnight tonight. Flood watch will expire sometime tomorrow as temperatures climb to the mid and upper 80s, scattered storms likely. I'm meteorologist Matt Standridge.

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1: Tonight, a flood watch remains in effect, but the coverage of the rain will be a bit more isolated. We'll still have some downpours, so there may still be some flooding in spots, but we may still pick up another half inch to an inch overnight tonight. Flood watch will expire sometime tomorrow as temperatures climb to the mid and upper 80s, scattered storms likely. I'm meteorologist Matt Standridge.

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Y101. I'm freezing.

She'll be alright. 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And in fact, tonight, she did confirm. 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
1: Tonight, a flood watch remains in effect, but the coverage of the rain will be a bit more isolated. We'll still have some downpours, so there may still be some flooding in spots, but we may still pick up another half inch to an inch overnight tonight. Flood watch will expire sometime tomorrow as temperatures climb to the mid and upper 80s, scattered storms likely. I'm meteorologist Matt Standridge.

She'll be all right. No riding shining arm at night. She will save herself this time. And in fact, tonight, she did confirm. 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
1: Tuesday tidbit. These are little life hacks. Should make your life a little easier. It's like scrolling TikTok, except you don't have to get caught in the doom scroll because we just tell you. Y101, it's Adam and Allison. And today it is all about passive aggressive phrases. And phrases that you might not even realize are passive aggressive. But according to a couples therapist, Tara Rulo, passive aggression is an indirect expression of emotions or unmet needs. Underneath passive-aggressive comments are vulnerable emotions like sadness, loneliness, overwhelm, fear, or longing. So, your passive-aggressive comments, and if you have one that drives you nuts because it's so passive-aggressive, let us know what it is. Call or text 601-995-1017. We've talked about it before. It's fine. I'm fine. Passive-aggressive.
0: Yeah, it especially if it's, you know, done with that tone. Like, it's fine.
1: Yeah.
0: It's fine.
1: Do whatever.
0: Yeah.
1: Must be nice.
0: That's aggressive-aggressive. Let's not think? Yeah, come on. No one is saying must be nice with good intentions.
1: I hate whenever people... It happens to me most often, like if I'm leaving work at like 11:30 or noon or whatever, and somebody will say, oh, it must be nice to get to start your weekend at 10 o'clock on a Friday. Yeah, it actually is nice.
0: But
1: you know what isn't nice? Getting here at 4 o'clock.
0: Right.
1: Where were you at 4 o'clock in the morning?
0: What was happening when my alarm was going off at 3 a.m. this morning? I have a feeling you were sound asleep. Must be nice.
1: Passive-aggressive comments or phrases. I guess I just can't do anything right.
0: Oh, yeah. That also feels aggressive-aggressive. Come on. You know what you're saying. Your butt hurt because somebody called you out. Somebody wanted to hold you accountable or whatever. And instead of being able to have a moment of self-reflection, your defenses go up. That is aggressive-aggressive. Come on. Give me a break.
1: I shouldn't have to ask. Passive-aggressive.
0: No. Aggressive-aggressive. Aggressive-aggressive.
1: Wow. Look who finally decided to help.
0: Aggressive-aggressive. Why are we being so petty and trying to pretend like this is passive-aggressive?
1: How about her husband always does this or never does this?
0: I mean, yeah, that is a bad look.
1: This one, I'm just the kind of person who likes to focus on what other people need. Is that passive aggressive?
0: Oh, wow. That one flies under the radar. That one's the first one that you mentioned that I'm like, okay, yeah, I'm glad that that's been brought to my attention because that one would have flown totally under the radar for me.
1: And the last passive aggressive comment that you should remove from your repertoire is whatever you want. Do whatever you want.
0: Yeah.
1: It's fine. Do whatever you want.
0: Yeah. Those are in the same boat.
1: Yep. 601-995-1017. Can you think of any other passive-aggressive comments?

0: Robin Allison on Y101. We were talking about passive-aggressive comments. 601-995-1017. Is there a specific phrase or comment that you find exceptionally passive-aggressive and it really makes you mad? Brandy texted us and said, "Don't worry about it. I say that all the time."
1: Oh, man.
0: But what she, I did ask, like, what you actually mean by "don't worry about it." Is it actually worry about it quite a lot? I'm very upset about this.
1: Or is it like a, I know I'm going to have to handle this anyways, so I'm telling you, but don't worry about it because the burden's going to fall on me.
0: 601-995-1017. Nikki texted us and said, "When people say it couldn't be me, I just chop them in the throat."
1: Oh, no, I'm guilty of saying that one.
0: Oh, and Brandy says it's her husband. She says, "Don't worry about it," because she says, "I'll do whatever it is I'm asking him to do.
1: Yep.
0: Just know it's coming back on him."
1: Yep, I totally relate to that.
0: But I'm feeling bad for Brandy's husband, to be honest. Because you told him, "Don't worry about it."
1: It's like this Instagram reel that I just saw like 2 days ago of a couple where the wife was like, "Hey, can you pass me the remote?" And the husband's like, "Sure." And so then he takes his sweatshirt off and then he drinks a sip of water and does all these other things. And she gets up out of the bed, grabs the remote and goes back because she's like, "I was already mad when he started to take his sweater off. Like, I asked you a simple thing. You could have done it before you did all the things to take care of you. You nuts."
0: Oh, that is, that's very funny.
1: One that I thought of that we had a boss that used to say to us all the time. Well, I think he said it to everybody, but I think it is actually passive aggressive. Is, you know what I mean?
0: Oh, yeah.
1: That feels passive aggressive to me.
0: Yeah, because it was like, because he would, he was an idiot. And
1: no.
0: Well, he was. You know what I mean?
1: Like, it's always condescending. Like, there's no way to not make that condescending if you say something like, "Hey, do you like this idea? You know what I mean?"
0: Yeah, no, I don't. I think it's a stupid idea.
1: You know what I mean?
0: You know what I mean? You're ruining my life. You know what I mean? I'm miserable because of you. You know what I mean?
1: Okay.
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7: A flood watch remains in effect today and tomorrow across central Mississippi as more heavy rain is likely. However, today, we're only expecting some isolated showers and thunderstorms with some good sunshine. We'll top out near 90. It'll feel like it's near 100, though, with the humidity. And then heavy widespread rain arrives tonight and tomorrow. I'm meteorologist Matt.

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1: It's Adam and Allison on Y101. Maybe you think that you are going crazy, or maybe you think you're totally sane and you're absolutely going crazy. Either way, DM dilemma could be for you. It's whenever you slide into our DMs on Instagram. Let us know about a situation in your life, and we ask the Adam and Allison family for advice. Adam, the letter N, Allison on Instagram. This from 20-something Twyla.
2: Ooh.
1: She writes, my husband thinks I'm being crazy. I'm 40. My husband is 42. His best friend is also 42. Ooh. But he has just started dating a 22-year-old.
2: Okay.
1: His friend is a big partier, so I'm sure he'll have a lot of fun. I just don't want my husband hanging out with him while I'm not there, especially if the other 20-something friends are there too. He keeps saying I'm being insecure, but I don't see it that way. How would he feel if I started hanging out with 20-year-old guys? I'd love to hear everyone's opinions this morning. 601-995-1017. What you think? Twyla being crazy or not?

0: I think Twyla is clocking the situation perfectly. I don't understand why this new girlfriend would be hanging out with the guys by herself at all. That's weird to me. Why is the new girlfriend around when wives and girlfriends are not around? That feels like this man is trying to like be a little braggadocious a little bit with his guy friends. Like, look at this hottie I bagged. And it does feel inappropriate that then it's like, is she going to be inviting her 20-something friends as like, hey, you could leave your wife too and trade her in for one of these 20-somethings and go party and live the life I'm living. This husband shouldn't have anything in common with this 20-year-old. It should be weird to hang out with her.
1: He's best friends with her boyfriend.
0: Without
1: that's something in common.
0: Wife. Okay, they could double date then. Like, I'm not saying that they can't. Like, if she was saying, in no world will I ever be friends with this woman or be able to have a relationship with this woman, that might be crazy or insecure or whatever. But that's not what she's saying. She's saying, I don't want my husband to hang out without me with this 20-something. That makes sense.
1: I'm confused why the age would even matter then. Why is it a problem that she's 22? If the girlfriend was 40, it wouldn't be a problem. Like, I don't understand.
0: No.
1: It's because she's jealous. It's because, here's my advice, Twyla. Make yourself more appealing than a 22-year-old.
0: Oh, my gosh.
1: Make sure
0: that's piggish.
1: No, it's not piggish.
0: That is piggish.
1: Stop doing things like this that is going to make them want to leave.
0: No, but it's because it's not about the age. But a 40-year-old woman wouldn't want to hang out with just the bros. A 40-year-old woman would be mature and secure enough in herself that she's not hanging out with all these taken men without their women present.
1: But she's taken too.
0: She's not acting like a taken woman. That's
1: yes,
0: the difference.
1: She is.
0: No, she's not.
1: She's hanging out with her boyfriend and his friends.
0: No.
1: 601-995-1017 is our phone number. If you've got advice for 20-something Twyla, is she being crazy because she doesn't want her husband hanging out with his friends because his friend is dating somebody 20 years younger than him?
0: Oh,
1: 601-995-1017.

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0: DM dilemma. 20-something Twyla does not want her husband hanging out with his best friend because they're in their 40s and the best friend just started dating a 20-something.
1: No, it is not that she does not want her husband hanging out with his best friend. She doesn't want the new girlfriend tagging along with her not there. That makes sense.
0: It doesn't make sense to me. It kind of is like what I always say about people who don't want their partner to have any kind of texting or anything with somebody of the opposite sex, because it's like, if that's the only thing keeping them from cheating, that they don't text women, like, do you really want to be with that guy? If the only thing that's keeping him from cheating on Twyla is not hanging around a 20-something who is dating his best friend, bro code says he's not going to do anything with the 20-year-old girlfriend.
1: But it's inappropriate. She should not be. First of all, that's a big age gap relationship. It's a brand new relationship. She shouldn't be hanging out with the guys, one of the bros, without the wives and girlfriends of these grown, mature men, supposedly. Like, that's crazy.
0: 601-995-1017. Izzy says, those 20-year-old girls do not want their friend bringing her old mom's old friends around them. I promise you, that's from a 20-something.
1: So, well, that is frustrating, but they shouldn't want to be.

0: hanging out with guys their dad's age either, is he? Hannah says, Adam, what? I'm going to come whoop your butt. She says, I'm with Allison on this one. Heck no, my husband ain't going to be hanging out with them trifling little girls without me.
1: MJ says, Adam, I agree with her. Regardless of the girlfriend's age, the fact that they're partiers is a recipe for disaster. Yeah. Married people do not put themselves in that situation. No matter how good a person you are, don't tempt fate.
0: Yes.
1: I don't know. Jerry, welcome to the show, buddy. What is your outside-the-box advice, Jerry?
2: Oh, brother, we're not going to like the beginning, but we're going to love the ending.
0: All right. Okay.
2: The new 2026 year model is out, okay?
0: Oh, boy.
2: All right?
1: Yeah?
2: But not for me, brother. I prefer vintage. Tell her to let him go. If she has any problems, give me a call.
0: Okay.
1: There you go, Jerry. All right, thanks for the call, buddy. Talk to you later. 601-995-1017 is our phone number.
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4: 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If you want to call or text us for any reason, let us know what's going on. Why are you up already? We'd love to hear from you. How are you, Allison?
1: Not well.
4: Why not?
1: Because I'm shaken up by this Jelly Roll Bunny news still.
4: Oh my gosh.
1: I have a feeling it is going to be days that this is going to, just because there's so many conversations happening around it, and for whatever reason, I feel the need to insert my nose in those conversations.
4: Any excuse for you to hate a man. Like, seriously, that's what it is.
1: No, you're so right, though, because I literally, about 5 minutes ago, off the air, said, I feel like the universe is trying to get me to hate men.
4: You didn't have to try that hard, Allison.
1: I know.
4: If there is a negative way to look at something, especially if there's a man, typically anything in your life, if you can be negative, you're going to be negative.
1: But especially if there's a man involved. No, you're so right.
4: I saw the divorce filing from Jelly Roll today, and it said irreconcilable differences. No fault. No fault.
1: Because of course he wants to. Okay. See, you're getting me all riled up again. I want to hate the man. You were setting the trap for me, and I'm falling into it every single time because everyone's going to say irreconcilable differences. Of course he wants it to be like, it's not my fault.
4: It's nobody's fault.
1: Oh.
4: They grew apart. There's nothing wrong with that.
1: Okay, I gotta get off of this. I feel like a hamster stuck on the hamster wheel. I just gotta walk away from it because it's not going anywhere, babe. Like, we gotta walk away.
4: I had kind of an awkward moment this morning I wanted to tell you about real quick.

0: 4:30 in the morning, and I was like, uh-oh, wings are talking to me from yesterday. Ew. This is a problem. I go into the bathroom. I go into the bathroom, and the other man who works in the building this early, occupado, is already. So now I'm like, what do I do? So
1: you didn't use the women's for that, did you?
0: No, I didn't.
1: Thank goodness.
0: I was thinking about it, though.
1: That's respectful.
0: Yeah, I just held it, basically. But I walked in, and obviously he could hear that I was walking in, so I had to pretend to use the urinal because I didn't want to just walk in and walk right out, so I just stood there for a second, flushed, washed my hands, and left.
1: You are...
0: Isn't that wild? Am I not the most bizarre human being?
1: Neurotic person in the world? Yes. Amazing.
0: I didn't want him to know that I was coming in there to do the same thing he was doing. You know? It just was awkward.
1: Because... Oh, man.
0: Call the show. 601-995-1017 is our phone number. Got hashtag tag coming up at 720. What turns you into a Karen? And also cash in a flash. 740. 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Why not...

0: in on Y101. We are giving away a huge prize pack for Independence Day, celebrating America's 250th birthday.
1: First of all, you'll get the qualifying prize of a $250 gift card to Fuel Time in Gluckstadt and Ridgeland, which is incredible. I know everyone wants that. But then one lucky winner getting the grand prize with the Traeger grill, turtle box speaker, crawfish cooker kit, turkey fryer kit, and fish fryer kit, all from Brown Bottling Group, getting that Genie Wi-Fi smart motor from TNT Garage Shores, and you're getting that party for 10 at Brigitte's Smash Rooms and Chunk It Act
0: Games. Text the letters USA to 601-995-1017 to sign up to win. We've got to do the national days because it's not quite 4th of July yet, but there are still holidays to be celebrated every day, like National Thank a Teacher Day. Which teacher in your schooling career do you think deserves the most amount of thanks?
1: The one I would want to thank, because she was my favorite teacher, still stands out, Miss Bagley. Mm-hmm. She was my 10th grade history teacher.
0: Really? Yeah. I was pretty much done liking teachers by the time I got to high school.
1: Well,
0: for the most part.
1: I've talked about it before. The reason she was my favorite teacher is she was super cool. If you went to her tutoring session the day of the test, she would just literally read the test with the answers. So you just had to memorize that. You'd get 100. It was the best.
0: Must have been a great teacher.
1: She was the best.
0: It's National Mascot Day today. Do you have a favorite mascot?
1: Honestly, weird, but the Wisconsin Badger.
0: Really? Why?
1: I just am obsessed. He's so cute.
0: Really?
1: He's so cute.
0: That's hilarious. Does Texas Tech have a mascot?
1: No, there's a few.
0: Uh-huh.
1: The Masked Rider would definitely be one. So, gotcha. Yeah.
0: And finally, it is National Eat Your Vegetables Day.
1: Oh, okay.
0: So eat your vegetables. Did your parents have anything that they would do to get you to eat your vegetables? Think about it. And if you've got something that your parents would do to encourage you to eat your vegetables, 601-995-1017, 6 a.m. fam survey this morning.

0: 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How did your parents get you to eat your vegetables? Or if you're struggling with it now, getting your kids to eat their vegetables. Ooh. 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
3: A flood watch remains in effect today and tomorrow across central Mississippi as more heavy rain is likely. However, today, we're only starting some isolated showers and thunderstorms with some good sunshine. We'll top out near 90. It'll feel like it's near 100, though, with the humidity. And then heavy, widespread rain arrives tonight and tomorrow. I'm meteorologist Matt Standridge.

0: be National Eat Your Vegetables Day. It's Y101, Adam and Allison. But if just telling your kids not good enough that it's Eat Your Vegetables Day to get them to eat veggies, what do you do? 601-995-1017. How did your parents do it, Allison?
1: I mean, if they were feeling generous and there was a little bit of encouragement, they would put cheese on it.
0: Oh.
1: Like a little cheese on broccoli was always good.
0: My mom would make this broccoli dish that was cheddar cheese, Ritz crackers, and butter on the top of it.

0: mean, not healthy. Not no. it might as well be potato chips at that point. But that really helped.
1: But you had your broccoli.
0: The other thing that my parents would do that eventually got me to eat salad, like with the meal, because whenever my parents would make a meal, they would typically have like a side salad with it. I loved salad dressing. And I used to get the salad dressing just to like dip my bread in it. Eventually, my parents told me, no more salad dressing without salad. If you want it, you'll have salad.
1: That is low-key genius.
0: Yep, and then I was a salad eater.
1: Right, like they got you hooked on the products first and then changed the rules. That's really smart. The other thing my parents would do, the most common, was we would get to like a bargaining point of the night where I'm not touching the peas at all because they're gross. And they would go, you have to eat five more bites. And I'd take like a little bite. They'd be like, that's not a real bite. You got to take another bite.
0: Yeah.
1: Until they were satisfied that I'd eaten enough vegetables.
0: We got this text. It says, my mom used to tell me that eating carrots would keep my vision good.
1: Ooh.
0: I currently wear glasses. I do currently eat carrots, though. They are one of my favorite vegetables. That's hilarious.
1: I wonder if any part of her feels, though, that like, oh, my glasses prescription would

0: be way higher without the carrots.
1: I mean, I've heard that. Like, whenever we were kids, they would say that carrots were good for your eyes all the time. Is there any truth to that?
0: Yes.
1: Or was that just totally made up?
0: No, it's real. There's vitamin A in carrots, and vitamin A is good for your eye health.
1: That's why 101, Adam and Allison, blue wieners.
0: Excuse me?
1: It's an online trend. Blue hot dogs. Tell you about

0: mid-80s today. Makes you want to go to a water park, doesn't it?
1: It really does.
0: And it's Y101, Adam and Allison on a water park Wednesday, 8:50 this morning. Got a 4-pack of tickets into Grand Paradise Water Park. Hopefully you can hang with us.
1: I can't think of any better way to spend your summer.
0: What about eating blue hot dogs?
1: No, that's not on the top of my list, surprisingly.
0: You're not thinking that these from a TikTok trend are going to be good?
1: Oh, great. No, what is going on?
0: I'm thinking this is a potential Mash It Up Monday opportunity for us, Allison. And because it's so easy to make the blue hot dogs, the only thing you're supposed to do is soak them in Gatorade for about 15 minutes. They apparently turn an amazing blue color and, of course, they're packed with electrolytes.
1: Oh, great.
0: Right?
1: Great. Are we using the light blue Gatorade or dark blue? I would think it would have to be the dark blue, right? To soak up the color?
0: Yeah, I'm thinking dark blue is probably what you would need to use.
1: Okay.
0: Some people are saying that you actually boil the hot dogs in the Gatorade. I don't know. This, to me,

0: seems like something you might have to try. Just to be sure that it's not good. Because a little sweet, a little salty, that can't be bad, right?
1: Ew, no, it sounds atrocious. Why? I don't know how you're trying to make this sound good. I don't know why you're fighting so hard for this. This is insane. First of all, a boiled hot dog, pass. Like, nasty. Mm-hmm. Who's making them like that? Put them on the griddle, at least. Put them in a pan. Fry them up a little bit.
0: Mm-hmm.
1: But second of all, like, a sip of Gatorade? With my hot dog, that doesn't sound terrible, but like Gatorade taste on my actual hot dog, I don't know.
0: Anyway, I don't know. You don't want to try this next Monday for National Monday?
1: We could, but I don't have high hopes.
0: Some people are saying that it doesn't work to just soak them in Gatorade. So you do have to boil them. That's what one person said. But then you could potentially grill them afterwards. Oof. Get a little crisp on there.
1: Oof. But I'm also imagining the smell of my apartment of boiling hot dogs in Gatorade. The sourness, I can already feel it in my nose.
0: Well, we've got good vibes coming up next. What are you feeling good about today? Anything that's making you smile counts for the Good Vibe Tribe. 601-995-1017. Call or text us. Let us know what

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10: We kick off this hump day morning commute with everything looking good on 5520 and 220. There's some good vibes. The temps today, also good vibes, staying in the mid-80s right now, 74.

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1: It's a follow back guarantee. If you follow us, we follow you back.
0: So please follow us. It'll make us feel good. It'll make you feel good. It's Y101, Adam and Allison.
1: Some good vibes coming to the Metro. Jackson is once again going to host the National Folk Festival. We're getting it for 3 years. This is our second year. It's happening from November 13th through the 15th. And they just announced 7 more performers. We're going to have a local Mississippi alumni all-star band. That's exciting. They got announced along with some from Chicago, New Orleans, Atlanta, and more.
0: My good vibes this morning.
1: Ooh.
0: It's my wiener chat with Hannah. I've been talking about different methods of cooking hot dogs. I've ranked my top 4 ways to cook a hot dog.
1: Oh, do you have like a Mount Rushmore of hot dogs?
0: Well, I can only really think of 4 ways to cook a hot dog. My favorite is grilled. Then fried in butter is number 2. Number 3 is boiled.
1: Ew.
0: And number 4 is microwaved.
1: Ew!
0: Yeah, right? Yep. So, but the first 2, both very good.
1: Yes.
0: So, and also Hannah told us that it's payday. So good vibes for her. Payday.
1: That is a great vibe. I'm so jealous, Hannah. My good vibes got my hair done yesterday. So I'm feeling fabulous because the roots are gone.
0: Jesse texted us and said, picking out my new street legal golf cart this week for the Florida move next year. Just 337 days to go. Not that he's counting or anything.
1: Melissa's got good vibes. She says, my gym, Complete Fitness in Brandon, started offering bar classes on Saturday. I took it last night. It was such a great class. Can't wait for the next one. She says, I go every Wednesday morning at 5:15 for Pilates.
0: Ooh, that
1: sounds awesome.
0: And Jonas has some good vibe tribe motivation. He said, happy we survived Monday and Tuesday. Hump day, Adam and Allison. Honestly, that alone deserves applause. Let's ride this momentum straight into greatness. Good vibe tribe.
1: Got one more good vibe from Sean. He's down 15 pounds from getting his 10,000 steps in a day, eating 2,100 calories, lifting, hitting 170 grams of protein. Sean, share your protein secrets.
0: Hot dogs. Hot dogs fried in butter. It's a good fat. It's a healthy fat. It's Y101, Adam and Allison. What matters to the Metro is coming up in 2 songs, and hopefully more talk

0: The secret marriage confirmed. I'll give you the details on what matters to the Metro.
1: Oh.
0: In just a matter of moments, the info you need to start your day. It's Adam and Allison on Y101. Wanted to play you some funny audio, though. And is it just me, or does it feel like people who do manicures and pedicures typically have, like, no filter?
1: Oh,
0: okay. Do you get that?
1: Like, I've definitely had that experience, yes.
0: Like, I had an old boss who, him and his wife would get pedicures together, and he said that he got charged a $5 gross man feet fee.
1: I love it.
0: And that's exactly what the pedicurist said to him. Like, your feet are gross.
1: Right.
0: You're paying extra. This manicurist wanted or is judging a female who is refusing to let her hold her boyfriend's hand while she does his manicure.
1: Oh, what?
0: So the girlfriend wants to hold the hand. Just listen to
1: that. Okay,
2: I'll hold his hand for you. You don't have to touch him.
3: How can I not touch him? You want me to do his nail or not?
2: Yes, I do. That's why I'm going to hold it for you, because you don't need to be holding my boyfriend's hand. Why not?
3: You want to do his nail for him?
2: You're a professional. You should be able to do this. There's nothing wrong with
3: you. You got issues. You got trust issues.
2: No, I don't.
3: Girl, do you look at his face?
2: I don't not trust him. I don't trust you.
3: What do you mean? I'm married.
2: I don't care.
3: I have a good-looking husband. Your boyfriend look ugly.
2: I don't care what
3: you think. He's not my type.
2: That's what everybody says until you find them in bed together.
3: If you don't trust me, you can sit here and do his own nail, because that's ridiculous. No. And you're crazy for dating us.
0: How awesome is that clip, though?
1: I want her to charge that girl extra. That's crazy. Also, I need to know her Instagram handle, because I guarantee she does amazing nails and I want to see them.
0: Now what matters to the Metro. And there was an alleged White House UFC attack plot that emerged from a network of domestic actors motivated by numerous grievances against the government and federal officials. Court filings describe an organized effort to use high-profile the high-profile UFC event as an opportunity to kill senior government officials as well as wealthy attendees.
4: It was a serious threat. It was an active plot, and it's ongoing.
0: Thank God they stopped it. And coming out of this foiled plot, the White House World Cup Task Force head Andrew Giuliani confirmed that all 78 World Cup matches in the United States have counter-drone mitigation technology in place. So that's good news. Locally, Jackson police say they've made an arrest in last week's deadly shooting at the Forest Ridge Apartments on Beasley Road. Investigators say three men were shot, two victims died at the scene, while a third was hospitalized with injuries. Police have arrested 23-year-old Justin Ross in connection with the case. Ross is facing two counts of capital murder and one count of aggravated assault. The investigation is ongoing. And there were rumors for a while that Tom Holland and Zendaya had already gotten married. And turns out those rumors were true. He confirmed that he and Zendaya are married in an Esquire cover story and joked about AI-generated wedding photos, saying his relatives didn't need them explained because they were all there at the wedding. Comment adds fuel to months of marriage rumors that began when stylist Law Roach claimed the couple's wedding had already happened.
1: Yeah.
0: Zendaya previously shut down the viral images during an interview, and she just said they're AI, they're not real. Well, turns out they might have actually been real.
1: Well, the images might not be real, but the wedding certainly was.
0: Yeah, there you go. So if that was not enough of a story to make you believe in love, you will not believe where somebody met who might be the love of their life.
1: Oh, wow.
0: Waiting in line for something. I'll play you the audio. And if you have, like, just a bizarre story about where you met a romantic partner, would love to hear it.

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11: Good vibes still on 55, 20, and 220 for this hump day morning commute weather today. Gonna see some more rain later on. The high, though, 90, 74 now.

0: Ross in on Y101. Picture you're standing in line waiting for a porta potty to open up.
1: Oh, boy,
0: are you
1: what a
0: completely
1: bummer.
0: Closing yourself off from the idea of romance in that situation?
1: Yeah.
0: That's what I would think, too. But there was a woman who was at, like, a World Cup fan fest or something, waiting in a long line for the porta potty and struck up a conversation with the dude.
2: So I find a random porta potty, like a random porta potty line, and I stand behind this guy. So essentially, we start chopping it up. I get his name. He gets mine. We're, like, talking surface level things, like, who am I going for the team, like, blah, blah, blah, sports, the whole shebang. Finally, like, I'm like, I can hold your beer. I hold his beer. He offers me to go first, but I was like, no, girl, like, go first, and then I'll go afterwards. Comes out. He's like, let me hold your beer. I was like, okay, cool. So I let him hold my beer, come back out, and he's like, okay, let's go. And I'm like, okay, let's go.
0: Met in line at the porta potty. What is your initial thought after hearing part one of this story?
1: I'm worried I missed out on love.
0: At a porta potty?
1: At a porta, in a line for a porta potty, yes.
0: Okay, well, let's see if you still feel that way.
1: Oh, no, okay.
0: After, you know, some time passes.
2: So he was like, okay, let's meet up at this time. I'm like, cool. He picks me up, and immediately I get in the car, and everything is, like, just like I remember our conversation at FIFA Fest, like, supernatural. The connection was really good. Like, the banter was amazing. And just, like, it was just, like, really good, like, flowing conversation. Anyways, so we get into the photo booth, and we're, like, going through the, like, selections, and, like, we decide on one, and we start doing the poses, and, like, literally, on, like, our third pose, he's like, okay, what do we do for the next one? I'm like, I don't know, so I start smiling, and then, like, he turns my head, and he kisses me.
1: Yeah.
0: Mm-hmm.
1: Duh.
0: There it is.
1: Duh, you open the window. If you get in a photo booth together, that man assumes you're kissing.
0: Come on. Possibly the least sexy thing you can do is use a porta potty, and meanwhile, they found a loving, budding romance.
1: They've already crossed that bridge.
0: Yeah. That's true.
1: Yeah.
0: I didn't even think of that. 601-995-1017. Strangest place you've ever met a potential romantic connection.
1: Well, nowhere, but this story is making me sad because I remember I went to a music festival in Houston and there were porta potties and I had to wait in the line. And there was a group of guys in front of me. I was there with a friend and one of the guys struck up a conversation with me. They were talking about who's the best Batman. And
0: at a music festival.
1: Yes. And I chimed in and we were having a whole conversation about all the different Batmans and the different franchises and all that stuff. And they were kind of loving. There was one guy in particular who was really loving like what I was saying. We were vibing a little bit, but it was a porta potty line. I did not have like crush or love or dating on the mind.
0: I didn't have the gumption to be like, hey, give me your number.
1: Like it's the Houston heat in the middle of the summer. It smelled terrible. I was not thinking about love.
0: 601-995-1017. You ever met a romantic connection in line for a bathroom or somewhere else just crazy? 601-995-1017 is our phone number. Call or text us. Craziest place you met a romantic partner. They say the

0: few dates, I guess.
1: Oh my gosh, how funny. I'm obsessed with this text from Ninja too. She says, good morning. I met a guy in the Walmart self-checkout and we were arguing about the price of a pair of jeans and I realized he was very attractive and here we are 9 years married. She says, we really should have had our wedding at Walmart.
0: That's a great story. How about you? Do you have a weird where you met someone story?
2: Yeah, I'm with my now husband.
0: Hang on. Could you take us off Bluetooth or speakerphone? It's just a little hard to hear you. Are you there?
2: Can you hear me now?
0: Yeah, so much better. Where'd you meet your husband?
2: I met my now husband at a Taekwondo class.
0: Really?
1: Why were you taking Taekwondo?
2: Well, somebody came to our church. They came to a technical class I was helping with, and it seemed interesting, so I thought it would be fun.
0: There you go. And you met the love of your life that way. What color belts are you?
2: Well, I don't take it anymore, but I got to a red belt, which is right below black.
1: Very impressive.
0: Good for you.
2: Well, it's two below black.
0: That's awesome. Well, I'm so glad you took that Taekwondo class.
2: Change
0: the course of your life. What's your name?
2: Natalie,
0: thanks for listening, and you have a great rest of your Wednesday.
2: Thank you, too.
0: All right, bye-bye. 601-995-1017. Still have hashtag tag coming up at 720. And cash in a flash at 740. Your chance at $200 on Y101. But I found the next awful, stupid, dangerous, potentially TikTok trend.
1: Uh-oh.

0: Lawson on Y101. It's almost time for you to win some money on Cash and Flash. That goes down 7:40 this morning. You could win, but I did want to tell you just quickly this new TikTok trend that you should not do. If you're a kid, don't do this. This is illegal. I don't know why TikTok challenges always have to be something either illegal or dangerous.
1: Or both.
0: Potentially both. Yeah. Yeah. There's a new shoplift from Walmart challenge.
1: What?
0: Ohio police recently arrested two people performing this TikTok stunt at their local Walmart. They went into the store, filled up a shopping cart with items, and then attempted to walk out of the store without paying. Loss prevention officer stopped the two of them. They were charged with theft and told cops they got the idea from the new TikTok trend where people are filming themselves stealing.
1: No, that's so dumb.
0: It is like, it's not even funny.
1: No.
0: Like I hate whenever these trends go viral that are not even funny.
1: Well, it's like, yeah, I mean, it's not talent or skill or interesting. It's like you're literally just stealing from Walmart, which, you know, I'm not going to say that whenever I was a teenager, that wasn't something that me and my friends would occasionally do, but it's not something that I'm proud of. It's not something that I'm like, oh, I really wish that we would have, you know, posted a TikTok video of us stealing those sunglasses. That was so cool. No, I don't feel that way.
0: I mean, it's literally so stupid. You're filming your evidence and posting
1: it. Of a crime.
0: I whenever I see stories like this, I do get worried. Like, these people are going to be running things someday. They think that this is smart to do.
1: Well, and it's just so desperate for attention, right? That you're literally willing to film yourself stealing stuff. And not just like one item, which would not be cool. I would not be interested in a video where the whole premise is, let me steal this one item from a store. But trying to walk out with a whole cart full of stuff and film it, like, whoa.
0: Bad plan. Bad
1: Very plan. Bad plan.
0: But a good plan is you taking part in Hashtag Tag Today. It's what we do on Wednesday mornings at 7:20. We're looking for...
2: Hashtag makes me a Karen.
0: Okay, so what are like seemingly little things that whenever you see somebody else do them, you just get upset?
1: Yeah, the best way I saw it phrased in this article that I found was crimes of entitlement.
0: Crimes of entitlement.
1: Yes.
0: What?
2: Hashtag makes me a Karen.
0: That you see somebody do and you're just like, I'm going to be a Karen about this. 601-995-1017. Add your hashtag. We'll do hashtag tag next.
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11: Everything clear on 55, 20, and 220 for this hump day morning commute. Weather going to be a little warmer than it's been, and we'll still see a chance of rain today. The high 90, right now 74.

0: turn you into a Karen.
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0: 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What about you?
1: Hashtag makes me a Karen.
0: What turns you into a Karen whenever you see somebody doing this? The article that it's from is called Crimes of Entitlement.
2: Yes.
0: So if that helps you get to what makes you a Karen a little bit more, like loud music playing from the neighbors.
2: Oh, yeah, that could be annoying.
0: It's very agitating, especially at like, I don't know, the 2 o'clock in the morning and somebody's out driving around and has their music cranked. It's like, really? You have to do that? You have to do that? Get off my lawn. I don't have a lawn. people who rev their motorcycles.
2: Oh, yeah, that'll get my blood going.
1: Hashtag makes me a Karen.
0: 601-995-1017 is our phone number.
2: This one, so relatable, driving slowly in the left lane.
0: Oh.
1: Hashtag makes me a Karen.
0: I'm not a fast driver. I drive like a grandma. I like to camp out in the right lane.
2: Responsible.
0: That's what I do.
2: Yes, thank you.
0: People who don't pull over to talk, people who don't pull over to talk to a neighbor and block the traffic behind them.
2: Incredibly rude.
1: Hashtag makes me a Karen.
2: I don't think I've seen that. That would turn me into a Karen. I absolutely relate to this one, but not returning your car to the car corral.
1: Hashtag makes me a Karen.
0: 601-995-1017. Julia sent one in, and she said, when I'm checking out and the cashier doesn't speak, when I say hello, it's customer service people.
1: Hashtag makes me a Karen.
0: That does drive me crazy as well. I'm right there with you, Julie. Thank you for sending that in. Because I hate whenever I ask the cashier, like, hey, how are you doing today? Fine. End of conversation. You don't want to say it back?
2: Oh boy. Okay. One that I saw literally yesterday is a neighbor had their dog in the apartment complex without a leash on.
0: Uh-huh.
1: Hashtag makes me a Karen.
0: Brandy. Double dipping when at a public party.
1: Hashtag makes me a Karen.
0: And don't turn the chip around either.
2: That's the one people call me out for it, but I feel like it's fine.
0: Would it be fine if you just stuck two fingers in the queso dip or whatever?
2: Well, I just washed my hands.
0: Gross. 601-995-1017. Add your hashtag.

0: me.
1: Adam and Allison on Y101. Hashtag tag is on.
2: Hashtag makes me a Karen.
1: What turns you into a Karen?
0: These
1: 601-995-1017.
0: These crimes of entitlement are so good, and I'm feeling like such a Karen right now. Tammy's text, hilarious. It says, when people take the whole damn family to the grocery store and block the aisles, it's not a family outing. Get out of my way!
1: That does drive me crazy, especially whenever I worked in a grocery store. It drove me nuts whenever people would be like, mom, dad, four kids, why are you all here? What are you doing?
0: Taking up the whole aisle, too, every time.
1: This is not family fun. Give me a break. 601-995-1017.
0: I also love Marby's. This one turns me into a Karen every time. People who talk on speakerphone in public.
1: Good morning, Robin. What turns you into a Karen?
3: When fast food restaurants don't get your order correct.
0: Oh, yes. What did somebody get wrong? What were you trying to order?
3: My granddaughter wanted a burger with cheese and mayonnaise only. And we get in the car, we drive through, and she's getting it all ready. And she looks at me, there's ketchup, there's pickles, there's onions. Oh. So she says, that's all right, I'll wipe it off. No, ma'am, we are going back.
1: We're going back. I'm going to be caring about this. Thank you so much for the call. Robin, 601-995-1017.
0: Nikki says parents who let their kids run wild being disrespectful.
1: Oh, my gosh. That's so good.
2: Hashtag makes me a Karen.
1: Back to my grocery store days. I was the candy czar there for a while, and I would have these jars of candy, and these gross, grubby little kids with their snotty hands would reach their hands into the candy jar. And I one time I said, hey, knock that off.
0: Was the parent upset that you disciplined their child?
1: Oh, yeah.
2: Hashtag makes me a Karen.
1: Turn them into a Karen.
0: Everybody's a Karen now.
1: want to win $200? Who couldn't use $200?

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5: Everything still looks good on 55, 20, and 224. Our hump day morning commute weather, those thunderstorms coming back this afternoon. The high a little higher than it was yesterday. It's 90. Right now, 74.
6: Wanted to break into Creed there for a second. Higher.
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2: Oh my God.
3: Noelle's here. What's up, Noelle?
4: Well, I'm heading to nursing school, CNC.
3: How close are you to being a nurse?
4: I just started this summer.
5: That's exciting. What made you want to get into nursing?
4: Well, I think it made me get nursing, I think, is the way how they treat patients.
5: Aww.
4: Like, someone they value the most.
5: Aww.
3: Do you wear scrubs?
4: Yes.
3: How tight are your scrubs? Because I was talking to a guy the other day whose wife is a nurse, and she had a theory about nurses who wear tight scrubs that they're down to hook up with doctors.
5: Ew, what?
4: I wear a scrub that's kind of a baggy on me.
5: Where there
4: I
5: we
4: feel
5: go.
4: Like, he's something to relieve. Because all like studying and going to clinics is just too much.
5: Yes.
3: I gotcha. All right, let's get you $200. Are you ready to play?
4: Yes.
3: If you don't know an answer, just say pass in 3, 2, 1. Tyra Banks is suing which streaming platform for the docuseries about America's Next Top Model?
4: I don't know.
3: Name the city that is home to Notre Dame that was found to be the cleanest in America.
4: Is it Bakersfield?
3: Who did Scooter Braun say was the Knicks' good luck charm?
4: I don't know, pass.
3: What is the bell with a crack in Philadelphia?
4: Pass.
3: On Earth, are there more chickens or humans?
4: I think humans.
3: What fast food chain will add the Angus cheesesteak to the permanent menu?
4: Well, you see, I'm a vegan. I don't know.
3: Name Harry Potter's owl.
4: Oh, pass.
3: What is the toy brand that features interlocking plastic bricks?
4: Pass.
3: Who is the famous American that made a midnight ride warning the British were coming? Erno Rubik invented what handheld puzzle in 1974?
4: I think I know that one, but I'm not pretty sure. I think it is...
3: 3, 2, time.
5: Oh, Noelle. Oh, my gosh. We were so good with the pass, which was great.
3: That is your superpower.
5: But
4: honestly, I think I can't. So maybe I can't focus because I'm driving, maybe. I don't know, but...
5: No, listen, I understand it's early. I totally get it. I'm just going to run through these all really quickly. So it is Netflix that Tyra Banks is suing because of their docuseries about America's Next Top Model. It's actually South Bend, Indiana, that's home to Notre Dame that was found to be the cleanest city in America. It's Sydney Sweeney that Scooter Braun says is the Knicks' good luck charm. It's the Liberty Bell that's the bell with the crack in Philadelphia. It's actually chicken that there are more of than humans on Earth.

0: It's Arby's that's going to add the Angus cheesesteak to the permanent menu. Harry Potter's owl was named Hedwig. It's Legos, the toys that feature interlocking plastic bricks. It's Paul Revere, who's the famous American who made the midnight ride warning the British were coming. And I know you were thinking of this one. It's the Rubik's Cube that Erno Rubik invented the handheld puzzle in 1974. So unfortunately, we're walking away with $0.
1: Oh, no.
0: Oh, I'm so sorry, Noelle.
2: Well, Noelle, what would you have used the $200 for?
0: No.
1: Honestly, I would use it for my tuition.
2: Oh, there you go. Well, but the good news is, normally, whenever you play Cash in a Flash, you got to wait 30 days before you can play again. But you are officially eligible to play again tomorrow.
0: Yes.
1: Yay.
2: And we're going to do it at 7:40 tomorrow morning. That's your next chance to win $200 on Cash in a Flash. But yesterday, Allison, you ended the show by saying you were going to get your hair done.
0: Yes.
2: And there's always drama. And it sounds like there was some drama at the hair salon yesterday.
0: Yeah, it left, I think, everyone in the hair salon feeling bad. Oh, every man. Single person had a pit in their stomach.
2: All right, I got to hear about this pit next.
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0: Everything looks good on 55, 20, and 220, but be careful today. See, we are under a flood watch because we're going to see those thunderstorms come back later on. The high 90 right now, 74.

0: on Y101. So what happened at the hair salon that left everybody with a pit in their stomach, you said, Allison?
1: Yesterday, I'm like right in the middle of the hair bleaching process.
0: Yeah.
1: And a woman comes in, which not that weird. It's a very open hair salon. So like as soon as you walk in, you're where people are getting their hair done.
0: Okay.
1: It's not like there's like separate rooms. The waiting area is just right there in the big open space.
0: Yeah.
1: So this woman walks in, goes, sits in the waiting area waiting for her hairstylist to be available. Well, problem is her hairstylist is like right in the middle of a cut.
0: Uh-huh.
1: Literally in the middle of it. The scissors going.
0: Yeah.
1: And so she's got to walk over and we're all kind of looking at each other because you can tell there's a tension. I wasn't 100% sure what was going on until my girl goes, oh, I hate that. I hate whenever a client shows up on the wrong day.
0: Oh, no.
1: And then I got a pit in my stomach because I've been there before and I didn't even think about it from their perspective because my hairstylist was saying I hate it because like I get a pit in my stomach thinking, did I send them the wrong information? Did I send a confirmation saying the wrong day and that's why they're here and then this is my fault and they're going to be mad at me? And I'm like, I didn't even think about that. I just feel bad being the client who shows up on the wrong day.
0: So when did you show up on the total wrong day for something? 601-995-1017 is our phone number. You can call or text us to share your story. Have you ever done this, like with a hair appointment or with something else?
1: So the most embarrassing time I've ever done this, my last job, I was like a marketing person.

0: person for a group of hotels and restaurants. So they really liked me to be involved with the Chamber of Commerce so I could network.
1: Yeah.
0: And so I was supposed to go to this Chamber of Commerce event at this restaurant in Panama City Beach. I show up, I'm looking around, I'm asking the people like, where's the event space? And I show up, there's no one there. I'm like, what is happening?
1: Oh no.
0: And it took a server walking by. It was like, what are you doing? No one's supposed to be in here. And I was like, what about the Chamber of Commerce event? She was like, that's tomorrow.
1: That's awesome. 601-995-1017 is our phone number. There was one time where I was invited to a party that I really didn't want to go to. So because I didn't want to go so bad, I just didn't go. But then I ended up going to the house the next day and making it look like I wanted it to be.
0: Trying to pretend that a Curb Your Enthusiasm storyline is your real life? Because I'm not buying it.
1: Yes, that's exactly what I was doing. I didn't have a story. 601-995-1017 is our phone number. You can call or text the show. When did you show up? Either too early or too late for something.
0: I think you do have a story based on what Jauncey just texted us.
1: All right. We'll hear from Jauncey now.

0: 1017 is our phone number. Chauncey's here. What's up, Chauncey? Yay. Love whenever you call. What's your story?
1: Foolish me. So sleepy, so tired, not realizing, you know, that I actually need to look at my schedule again before I get up. I was working at Lowe's, and I had to be there at 6 o'clock in the morning for opening. The shift was normally for me 6 to 3. So I get up, get ready. I'm rushing because I think I didn't overslept. I get there. Turns out I'm off today.
2: No.
1: And the manager saw me and was like, "Do you want to stay?" And I was like, "No, I do not." And I walked out.
0: See ya.
2: Oh, so they let you leave. That was going to be my question because I was curious. Like, did you want to stay? Did they make you stay? Did you have to come back at 6 a.m. the next day? Like, what a nightmare situation.
1: I did have to go back the next day, which was fine with me because I prepared myself for that day. But my off day, nobody is about to make me stay anywhere.
3: So at 6 a.m., you find out you actually have the day off. What do you go and do with that extra time? Because you've already gotten ready, gotten the kids ready for whatever they're doing. Do you just go home and go back to bed?
1: Exactly. What is there to get ready for? Get ready to go back.
3: Thank you so much for the call, Johnsy. That actually reminds me of a story as well. Whenever I was working in retail a few years ago, I thought I was supposed to be off on a Wednesday. Mm-hmm. I was actually supposed to be off on a Friday. So this just goes to show you what kind of retail employee I was. Nobody noticed I didn't show up for my shift on Wednesday. Nobody noticed. They only found out whenever I showed up on Friday, worked on Friday, and then I like threw their hour count off for Friday. And so then I had to take another free day off because I put them over on their hour. Hans is here. What's your story? Showing up at the wrong time, Hans.
4: Good morning, guys. So you ever wake up one day thinking it's one day, but it's another?
2: Yes.
3: 100%.
4: So back in the day, once a month, I used to fly to Dallas-Fort Worth for training classes.
3: Uh-huh.
4: So these training classes were always on a Wednesday.
3: Yeah.
4: So I wake up one Tuesday morning thinking it's Wednesday.
2: No.
4: So I pack my little bag and my goodie and everything. I show up at the airport for my flight.
3: Uh-huh.
4: And the flight attendant's like, "I don't have a flight for you today, sir."
3: No.
4: And I start getting a little upset. I'm like, crap, was I kicked out of the class or was the flight canceled or something? So he researches my name and he says, "Well, actually," he says, "I have one for tomorrow at 5:30 a.m. And I'm like, "No, the class is always on Wednesday." And the attendant is like, "Tomorrow is Wednesday."
2: No!
3: Gotcha, Hans. Thank you.
4: And
3: for
4: I was like, "Dog."
3: Thanks for sharing this story with us, Hans. We appreciate
4: guys,
3: you.
4: Have a great day.
3: Yeah,
4: you
3: enjoy
4: too.
3: The rest of your Tuesday, Hans.
2: Yeah.
4: Bye.
3: Bye. Adam and Allison, what matters to the Metro in less than 4 minutes after seeing a Spearow die on the sill?

0: 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We are Adam and Allison giving you all the presents for America's 250th birthday. 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You become a finalist with a $250 gift card to Fuel Time at Gluckstadt and Ridgeland, and then you're in the running for even more prizes.
1: Yeah, you'll get a Traeger grill, TurtleBot speaker, crawfish cooker kit, turkey fryer kit, and fish fryer kit, all from Brown Bottling Group, GD Wi-Fi smart motor from TNT Garage Shores, and a party for 10 at Chunk and Axe Games and Bring It Smash Rooms.
0: Now what matters to the Metro, the info you need to start your day. And there was an alleged White House UFC attack plot that emerged from a network of domestic actors motivated by numerous grievances against the government and federal officials. Court filings describe an organized effort by the high-profile birthday event as an opportunity to kill senior government officials and wealthy attendees in a coordinated multi-phase assault. Also coming out of this foiled plot, the White House World Cup Task Force head Andrew Giuliani confirmed that all 78 World Cup matches in America will have counter-drone mitigation technology in place. So if you're going to any World Cup games or know somebody who is, that should make you feel better.
1: Yes, absolutely.
0: Locally, Jackson police say they've made an arrest in last week's deadly shooting at the Forest Ridge Apartments on Beasley Road. Investigators say three men were shot during the incident. Two victims died at the scene and a third was hospitalized. Police have arrested 23-year-old Justin Ross in connection with the case. Ross is facing two counts of capital murder and one count of aggravated assault. The investigation remains ongoing. And finally, we have now confirmation that the marriage did indeed happen between Tom Holland and Zendaya. They are married. It's a cover story for Esquire, and they even joked about the AI-generated wedding photos, saying his relatives didn't need them explained because they were all there at the wedding. Comment adds fuel to months of marriage rumors that began when stylist La Roche claimed the couple's wedding had already happened. Zendaya previously shut down the viral images during an appearance on Jimmy Kimmel, saying, "Babe, they're AI. They're not real." Holland praised Zendaya as his best friend, calling their relationship a lasting bedrock. Nice.

0: and saying he has never felt more supported.
1: So immature.
0: Than he does with her. Do you think Sydney Sweeney was at the wedding?
1: No.
0: You don't?
1: I do not.
0: Maybe I could get ChatGPT to work up some images over there. Bruno Mars.

0: 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Bruno Mars is playing next.
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5: Everything's still looking good on 55, 20, and 220 for our hump day morning commute weather. We are under a flood watch today because those thunderstorms are supposed to return. The high today, 90, right now, 74.
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0: and Allison on Y101. It's Water Park Wednesday today. Mm-hmm. It means you win a 4-pack of tickets into Grand Paradise Water Park. Fun for the whole family, especially whenever it's so dang hot.
1: Oh my gosh, yes.
0: 8:50 this morning. Be here. We'll tell you to call. And we'll just have a random conversation with you. Like we did Jauncey a few weeks ago. She told us all about how her neighbors are always arguing. And it's like her entertainment in the morning other than us, of course.
1: Of course.
0: So we'll talk to you at around 8:50 for your chance at that 4-pack into Grand Paradise Water Parks. But next on the show, right after Somber, I want to tell you a surefire sign that your guy best friend actually wants to hook up with you.
1: Oh, no.
0: How can you tell? There is one thing that's a dead giveaway, and I'll tell you what it is after Homewrecker.

0: in on Y101. Our favorite part of the show is whenever you interact with us by calling or texting or sending us open mics on the Y101 app. We love to get your opinion because we want to make you part of the show too.
1: Absolutely. You're in this conversation. It would be incredibly boring if it was just Adam and I.
0: Yeah. So I want to know what you think about this, because a surefire way you can know if one of your dude friends is interested in more is if he pays for you. Well, yeah, but there was a study done, and it found that whenever men pay more money or cover more of the cost for female friends, it often lines up with them having more romantic or sexual interest in those friendships. It's not just random curiosity. For some men, spending money seems to work like a quiet signal of interest.
1: This, I hate it.
0: Okay, but aren't you glad you know it now? Because, like, if a guy friend, you know, you're hanging out, having lunch or whatever, and he pays, do you feel obligated? Here's what I want to ask. Do you feel obligated to let him know you're not interested now that you know this?
1: Well, but then isn't he just going to turn around and throw it back on me? Because isn't that, like, I feel like you throw a lot of shade at girls who, if you do anything nice or say anything, if she's like, well, I have a boyfriend, like, you get irritated about that. So is then that guy going to throw that in my face if he, like, offers to pay for something and then I have to explain, hey, I'm not interested in you like that. Well, and then he's going to be upset. Like, it just feels like this whole thing is a recipe for disaster.
0: I mean, you could combat that by saying, well, I listened to this radio show, Adam and Allison, and you should listen too. And they said that if a male friend pays for something, it's because he wants to hook up.
1: Okay.
0: I just want you to know, you know, you feel free to pay for me, but I'm not interested like that. And really, you should check out the Adam and Allison show too.
1: Okay, I like that. I like that method. Everyone should use that method. You're right.
0: 601-995-1017. If this is making you feel anything, or maybe you're thinking back to that guy that, you know, you were just, he was like a brother to you. And every time he would pay, whenever you guys would go out and get drinks or get food or something, are you questioning everything now?
1: So really what's happening for me is I'm feeling once again betrayed by my high school best friend. Spoiler alert, we are no longer friends. We have not been friends for a long time. She chose a man over me. Disgusting.
0: Got it.
1: But that man that she chose over me had a best friend whenever we were all in college together. And so, like, they wanted us to hang out as a group because they're dating were their best friends. And that dude, the best friend, would always try to pay for me. And I was like, and I remember telling my best friend, Brianna, I was like, I don't like him paying for me because I don't want him to think, like, we're going to start dating. I'm not interested in him. Like, I'm fine hanging out in the group. He's cool. But, like, and so this makes me feel like 100% they were all colluding against me to try to get us to date when I wasn't interested in him.
0: So I'm curious now. I wonder if this is just a subconscious thing that guys do. Like, if they're friends with a female that they find attractive, would like to do more with, do they just subconsciously say, oh, I got it? You know,
1: maybe,
0: like, and they're not necessarily thinking of it as like a transactional type of deal.
1: Yeah, that does make it a little better,
0: right?
1: Because if it's like quid pro quo, then that's gross.
0: Yeah. Yeah. You scratch my back, I scratch yours. Funny thing about my back.
1: No.
0: 601-995-1017. Have you ever had like a friendship ruined because you found out he wanted more than to be just friends and you thought he's just like a brother? 601-995-1017. Call or text us.
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1: It's our final check-in for this hump day morning commute, and a little bit of bad news. We've got an accident on 20 westbound right before 55 northbound. The left lane blocked in that area, so traffic moving slowly at the stack. Weather today, we're under a flood watch because those thunderstorms are coming back. The high 90, right now 75.
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12: 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Adam, the letter N, Allison on Instagram. She's a

0: in on Y101. Research confirming dudes are thirsty, apparently. No, not really. But if you've got a guy friend and you are just friends, you have no feelings for him,
1: yeah,
0: and yet he still pays for you whenever you guys go out and covers costs of things, means he's interested.
1: Oh.
0: He might not come out and say it, but if you told him, hey, I'd like to see where this goes romantically, chances are he would be down.
2: Oh, no.
0: Which, that actually might not even be a bad thing. I know you're looking at this the worst way possible, Allison.
1: Of course I am.
0: But if you do have a guy that you'd be interested in shooting your shot with, like you're interested in, but you haven't really taken the next step in the friendship, and he's always paying for things, could
1: yeah,
0: be a good sign.
1: Right. Then you've got some potential confirmation from the universe that you should be shooting your shot.
0: 601-995-1017. Kristen said it could mean they're interested, but honestly, they could just be trying to bless you like a real friend. My rule of thumb is if someone gives you something or pays for something, you ask them twice. Are you sure? If they confirm twice and they want to give you or pay for the thing, then that's on them. You don't owe them anything.
1: I love that. I will absolutely use that rule of thumb, because what I did do in the situation where I felt like my best friend, her boyfriend, and his best friend were all trying to gang up on me and trying to get me to date that best friend by him paying for everything, thing was I would just flat out refuse. I would show up early so I could pay for myself and not have that conversation. Like, I was not gonna have that man pay for me. But you know what, Kristen, I'll use that rule from now on. I'll be like, are you sure, twice, and then it's on him.
0: And then he'll say, yes, I'm definitely sure, I would like to hook up with
1: no!
0: you. Yes, I would. Yeah, I'm positive. I want to pay for it. It's Y101, Adam and Allison. You can always call or text us at 601-995-1017. We love

0: us in on Y101. What's the opposite of an aphrodisiac, would you say?
1: Oh, I have no idea. Maybe turn just off?
0: Turn off, yeah. I guess maybe that'd be simpler. I was reading about winning arguments in relationships.
1: Okay.
0: And apparently winning arguments is terrible for your ping pong life.
1: Duh.
0: Why is that duh?
1: What? Okay, so that tells me exactly the type of person you are in a relationship. You're there to win the argument.
0: Only whenever I'm right.
1: No. So bad. You can't. Like, listen, if you are in a relationship, the goal needs to be that it is you guys versus the world. You guys are a team. The goal is for an argument is never about winning. It's about understanding the other person and being able to come together.
0: Obviously, you've never argued before.
1: No, I have. I love to argue.
0: So winning the argument is really going to hurt sex life. Apparently, if one partner is technically right, constantly trying to prove it can only make the other person feel criticized, unheard, or less valued. Well, but your opinion was wrong, so it is by definition less valuable. What are we doing here?
1: You're never gonna have a successful relationship.
0: It's fine. That's
1: I'm scared.
0: I don't need to pretend that I'm wrong. Like, I'd be much happier.
1: It's not about pretending you're wrong.
0: What is it?
1: It is about coming together as a couple. It is about becoming a team.
0: To get
1: if you're
0: the correct answer.
1: No.
0: Yes, I understand. I'm fine doing with whatever's right. I don't know.
1: It's so troubling.
0: It shouldn't be, though.
1: Yes, it should. You shouldn't be in a constant state of feeling like you got to keep points and keeping score and you're right, I'm wrong, this, that, in a relationship. Okay, I guarantee if you dated the girl who she always wants to be right whenever it's you hurt my feelings, you need to adjust your behavior always. Mm-hmm. And it's always going to be that. And she makes it to where it's feeling like she's winning the argument and not like, hey, we're coming together, we're learning about each other, we're creating a better relationship. You would hate that too. But honestly, maybe that is the perfect girl for you. So that way, whenever it's about the facts and about this, you can constantly win and be right and rub her face in it.
0: And then I can drop a line like, just because you cry doesn't mean you're right.
1: Oh gosh, yeah, that'll go well. That won't be adding gasoline right on the fire.
0: Nah, not at all. Who cares? It's Y101, Adam and Allison, 601-995-1017 is our phone number.

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10: A flood watch remains in effect today and tomorrow across central Mississippi as more heavy rain is likely. However, today, we're only expecting some isolated showers and thunderstorms with some good sunshine. We'll top out near 90. It'll feel like it's near 100, though, with the humidity. And then heavy, widespread rain arrives tonight and tomorrow. I'm meteorologist Matt Standridge.

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0: Adam and Allison on Y101. It's been, what, about a month now since Spirit Airlines shut down and left people stranded all over the country?
1: Yeah, that sounds right.
0: So CBS says that a Texas-based company has a bid to buy Spirit Airlines and all of its assets.
1: Ooh.
0: Mooney International's potential purchase would keep the Spirit name alive. It's also going to merge Spirit, Mooney, and Sea Air under a plan for affordable travel. So the cheap flights might not be going away after all.
1: I love that. I love to see something rise from the dead. A phoenix from the ashes.
0: Yeah, if you will. But, I mean, Spirit Airlines. Have you ever flown Spirit Airlines before?
1: It's not a great experience.
0: No, it's not. But it is so cheap.
1: Yeah, I mean, it's absolutely... I feel like airlines are the epitome of you get what you pay for. Like, when you're on a Spirit Airlines flight, you know what you signed up for. You know that if you want the earbuds, that's going to be an extra $5.
0: Well, Spirit Airline may be getting saved, going through a whole new great divide with Spirit Airlines.
1: Oh.
0: Noah Kahn, Y101.

0: hoping we didn't make you question every single relationship that you've ever had. About an hour ago, it's Y101, Adam and Allison. Not like a romantic relationship, right. A friendship relationship.
1: Yes.
0: Because there was a study that came out, and it said, look, if a guy is paying for all of his female friend's stuff,
1: yeah,
0: it probably means he wants to at least hook up with her, possibly to form a long-term relationship with her.
1: Right. He's got there's still a chance in the back of his head, at least.
0: 601-995-1017. We were discussing different ways, like how to kind of navigate that if you're a female. And Kristen said that she's got a rule that if a guy friend wants to buy anything for her, she asks him twice if he's sure.
1: Yes.
0: And if he confirms twice, she's good to go.
1: Yeah, she's saying the responsibility's now on him. Ball's in his court.
0: Jerry, what did you want to say about that?
2: I just wanted to call and say the women need to learn how to be poor again.
0: Why do you say that?
2: Because, like, you taking money from somebody and then being like, are you sure? Is manipulation. You're using the thing that God gave you, and he is disabled by the thing that God gave him.
1: How do I establish that I am not interested? Do I just say, no, don't pay for me?
2: One second, Allison. Grab my sword. All right, I'm back. I got a sword now, Allison. You want to repeat that?
1: I don't know how to let a man know that I'm not interested. Do I just flat out refuse? Do I slap him in the face?
2: I like it when girls say, ugh. Because it just lets you know. You know, it makes you feel good.
1: Okay.
0: Makes you feel alive.
2: Right, brother. You here now.
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15: A flood watch remains in effect today and tomorrow across central Mississippi as more heavy rain is likely. However, today, we're only expecting some isolated showers and thunderstorms with some good sunshine. We'll top out near 90. It'll feel like it's near 100, though, with the humidity. And then heavy, widespread rain arrives tonight and tomorrow. I'm meteorologist Matt Standridge.

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0: 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Tomorrow's going to be a fun day on the show. We're asking AI at 7:20.
1: Yes, we are.
0: Do we know what we're asking AI about?
1: I have an idea. Apparently, if you are a collector, mm-hmm. whatever you collect says something about your personality. Mm. And the article I read didn't have some of the more common collectibles I know, so I'm curious what AI would think.
0: We're going to find out at 7:20 tomorrow morning. Y101, Adam and Allison, Olivia Rodrigo now.

0: Adam and Allison on Y101. Whew, tough cash to flash this morning.
1: Yeah, I think the toughest.
0: I don't know if it was tough for everyone or not.
1: Well.

0: Tough for everyone or not?
1: Well,
0: it was tough for one person, though.
1: Somebody said, bless her heart.
2: Oh, man. Oh. You got to hear Cash in a Flash if you missed it this morning. Two songs away. Well, I want to look.

0: Jackson on Y101. We're done. Could be back tomorrow, bright and early, 6 a.m. We'll be here, and we hope you can hang out with us tomorrow morning.
1: Oh, I can't wait for DM Dilemma tomorrow. It's always the best. Like, I just love being in people's business.
0: Yeah, that happens before 8 o'clock. We're fired up for that. A lot of other stuff on the show tomorrow as well. But if you missed, I believe, a record-breaking Cash in a Flash performance.
1: Oh.
0: I don't believe this has ever happened
1: before. I don't think so either.
0: And Noelle, you're the winner.
1: Yes.
0: Apparently. If you missed it, here it is. Talk to you tomorrow.
2: Adam and Allison are about to quiz you for cash.
3: Got that cash.
2: Y101's Cash in a Flash.
4: Oh, my God.
0: Noelle's here. What's up, Noelle?
5: Well, I'm heading to nursing school, CMC.
0: How close are you to being a nurse?
5: I just started this summer.
1: That's exciting. What made you want to get into nursing?
5: Well, I think it made me get nursing, I think, is the way how they treat patients.
1: Aww.
5: Like, someone they value the most.
1: Aww.
0: Do you wear scrubs?
5: Yes.
0: How tight are your scrubs? Because I was talking to a guy the other day whose wife is a nurse, and she had a theory about nurses who wear tight scrubs that they're down the hookup with doctors.
1: Ew, what?
5: I wear a scrub that's kind of a baggy on me.
1: Where there
5: I
1: we go.
5: Feel like he's something to relieve. Because all like studying and going to clinics is just too much.
1: Yes.
0: I gotcha. All right, let's get you $200. Are you ready to play?
5: Yes.
0: If you don't know an answer, just say pass in 3, 2, 1. Tyra Banks is suing which streaming platform for the docuseries about America's Next Top Model?
5: I don't know.
0: Name the city that is home to Notre Dame that was found to be the cleanest in America.
5: Is it Bakersfield?
0: Who did Scooter Braun say was the Knicks' good luck charm?
5: I don't know, Pat.
0: What is the bell with a crack in Philadelphia?
5: Pat.
0: On Earth, are there more chickens or humans?
5: I think humans.
0: What fast food chain will add the Angus cheesesteak to the permanent menu?
5: Well, you see, I'm a vegan. I don't know.
0: Name Harry Potter's owl.
5: Oh, pass.
0: What is the toy brand that features interlocking plastic bricks?
5: Pass.
0: Who is the famous American that made a midnight ride warning the British were coming?
5: Pass.
0: Erno Rubik invented what handheld puzzle in 1974?
5: I think I know that one, but I'm not pretty sure. I think it is...
0: 3, 2, time.
1: Oh, Noelle. Oh, my gosh. We were so good with the pass, which was great.
0: That is your superpower.
1: But
5: honestly, I think I can't focus because I'm driving. Maybe. I don't know. But
1: I know. Listen, I understand. It's early. I totally get it. I'm just going to run through these all really quickly. So it is Netflix that Tyra Banks is suing because of their docuseries about America's Next Top Model. It's actually South Bend, Indiana, that's home to Notre Dame that was found to be the cleanest city in America. It's Sydney Sweeney that Scooter Braun says is the Knicks' good luck charm. It's the Liberty Bell that's the bell with the crack in Philadelphia. It's actually chickens that there are more of than humans on Earth. It's Arby's that's going to add the Angus cheesesteak to the permanent menu.

0: Harry Potter's owl was named Hedwig. It's Legos, the toys that feature interlocking plastic bricks. It's Paul Revere, who's the famous American who made the midnight ride warning the British were coming. And I know you were thinking of this one. It's the Rubik's Cube that Erno Rubik invented the handheld puzzle in 1974. So unfortunately, we're walking away with $0.
1: Oh, no.
0: Oh, I'm so sorry, Noelle.
2: Well, Noelle, what would you have used the $200 for?
0: No.
1: Honestly, I would use it for my tuition.
2: Well, there you go. Well, but the good news is, normally whenever you play Cash in a Flash, you got to wait 30 days before you can play again. But you are officially eligible to play again tomorrow.
0: Yes.
2: If you
1: Yay.
2: And we're going to do it at 7:40 tomorrow morning. That's your next chance.
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Y101, happy hump day. We're halfway to the weekend. It's hot again. And tomorrow, the rain returns. We're going to cool off a little to the mid-80s, low 80s as we get into the weekend. And it looks like we've got chances of rain all the way into next week. Y101.

The worst part of growing up is always doing what you're told and homework. 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

0: Radio hanging out as we get ready for the Neshoba County Fair kicking off Friday. All the fun is happening a little bit earlier than usual. It's Y101. I hope you get out and get to enjoy it.
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5: We have a good mix of sun and clouds out there across central Mississippi. Rain will be isolated throughout the day. Not everyone's going to get wet. The coverage will be very hit or miss. It'll be a little bit warmer too. Near 90 degrees later this afternoon. Feeling like it's near 100 later today with some south winds out there. Widespread heavy rain arrives tonight and tomorrow. I'm meteorologist Matt Standridge.

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It's Adam and Allison. Gonna hang out with you again tomorrow morning whenever you wake up. We're gonna try to give away $200 at 7:40 on Cash in a Flash. 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
1: Howdy.
0: It's Johnny O. Well, the rain is going to come back tomorrow after we get through the hot day today, 90 degrees, and then a little cooler and soggy through the weekend. So this might be the perfect weekend to get caught up on some movies if you haven't done that. Toy Story 5 is coming out. Disclosure Day was last week. We might make it a movie marathon weekend. Y101.

Y101, Jackson's Hit Music on Hump Day. 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What you saying? Little Uzi Vert and Y101.

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Y101, I know it's a little early to start thinking about the Mississippi State Fair, but I'm so excited. Ever since we found out Flo Rida is going to be headlining it, I've seen him before. He puts on such an awesome show. It's Y101 and Midnight Sun.

Y101. Well, hopefully you weren't without power in Flowood today. Entergy had said that a falling ground wire impacted two circuits, and so there were like 1,300 people in Flowood that lost power earlier today. It was along Lakeland Drive near the airport, Liberty Road, and Flowood Drive. But they got it all fixed up, so you should be good to go. Y101.

0: Y101, Jackson's number one hit music station. So it's going to be rainy. This potential tropical cyclone is going to impact us, especially the further south or west you go toward Louisiana. Definitely getting the strongest of the impacts. But it's also going to spread into central Mississippi. So looks like heavy rounds of rain expected for tomorrow and Friday. Be weather aware. Y101.
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8: We have a good mix of sun and clouds out there across central Mississippi. Rain will be isolated throughout the day. Not everyone's going to get wet. The coverage will be very hit or miss. We'll be a little bit warmer too. Near 90 degrees later this afternoon. Feeling like it's near 100 later today with some south winds out there. Widespread heavy rain arrives tonight and tomorrow. I'm meteorologist Matt Standers.

It's Adam and Allison. Going to hang out with you again tomorrow morning whenever you wake up. We're going to try to give away $200 at 7:40 on Cash in a Flash. And right after that, a brand new deal.

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0: Y101. Well, we're going to have some rain tomorrow for sure. It's that tropical system that is down in the Gulf right now. And it's definitely Texas, Louisiana, our Gulf Coast. It's going to be worse down there. A lot of potential of flooding, but it will make its way into central Mississippi with some rain as that tropical moisture comes north and toward us. So tomorrow and Friday, definitely looking like rain days. Y101.
1: Hello?
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5: We have a good mix of sun and clouds out there across central Mississippi. Rain will be isolated throughout the day. Not everyone's going to get wet. The coverage will be very hit or miss. Will be a little bit warmer too. Near 90 degrees later this afternoon. Feeling like it's near 100 later today with some south winds out there. Widespread heavy rain arrives tonight and tomorrow. I'm meteorologist Matt Standridge.

Y101, I definitely think it was smart on Madonna's part to go ahead and grab one of the current biggest pop stars, Sabrina Carpenter, for this. Bring Your Love. It's Y101. Sabrina.

Y101 out on lunch. I know you're going to be scrolling through some social media. Do me a favor. Type in Y101 and hit follow because we would love to be connected with you. And on Instagram, type in Johnny O on Air and hit follow. Thank you.

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2: Oh my God.
3: Noelle's here. What's up, Noelle?
4: Well, I'm heading to nursing school, CMC.
3: How close are you to being a nurse?
4: I just started this summer.
1: That's exciting. What made you want to get into nursing?
4: Well, I think it made me get nursing, I think, is the way how they treat patients.
1: Aww.
4: Like, someone they value the most.
1: Aww.
3: Do you wear scrubs?
4: Yes.
3: How tight are your scrubs? Because I was talking to a guy the other day whose wife is a nurse, and she had a theory about nurses who wear tight scrubs that they're down the hookup with doctors.
1: Ew, what?
4: Oh, no. I wear a scrub that's kind of a baggy on me.
1: Where there
4: I
1: we go. Like,
4: he has something to relieve. Because all, like, studying and going to clinics is just too much.
1: Yes.
3: I gotcha. All right, let's get you $200. Are you ready to play?
4: Yes.
3: If you don't know an answer, just say pass in 3, 2, 1. Tyra Banks is suing which streaming platform for the docuseries about America's Next Top Model?
4: I don't know.
3: Name the city that is home to Notre Dame that was found to be the cleanest in America.
4: Is it Bakersfield?
3: Who did Scooter Braun say was the Knicks' good luck charm?
4: I don't know, Pat.
3: What is the bell with a crack in Philadelphia?
4: Pat.
3: On Earth, are there more chickens or humans?
4: I think humans.
3: What fast food chain will add the Angus cheesesteak to the permanent menu?
4: Well, you see, I'm a vegan. I don't know.
3: Name Harry Potter's owl.
4: Oh, pass.
3: What is the toy brand that features interlocking plastic bricks?
4: Pass.
3: Who is the famous American that made a midnight ride warning the British were coming?

0: Erno Rubik invented what handheld puzzle in 1974?
1: I think I know that one, but I'm not pretty sure. I think it is...
0: 3, 2, time.
2: Oh, Noel. Oh, my gosh. We were so good with the pass, which was great.
0: That is your superpower.
2: But
1: honestly, I think maybe I can't focus because I'm driving. Maybe. I don't know, but...
2: No, listen, I understand it's early. I totally get it. I'm just going to run through these all really quickly. So it is Netflix that Tyra Banks is suing because of their docuseries about America's Next Top Model. It's actually South Bend, Indiana, that's home to Notre Dame, that was found to be the cleanest city in America. It's Sydney Sweeney that Scooter Braun says is the Knicks' good luck charm. It's the Liberty Bell that's the bell with the crack in Philadelphia. It's actually chickens that there are more of than humans on Earth. It's Arby's that's going to add the Angus cheesesteak to the permanent menu. Harry Potter's owl was named Hedwig. It's Legos, the toys that feature interlocking plastic bricks. It's Paul Revere, who's the famous American who made the midnight ride warning the British were coming. And I know you were thinking of this one. It's the Rubik's Cube that Erno Rubik invented the handheld puzzle in 1974. So unfortunately, we're walking away with $0.
1: Oh, no.
2: Oh, I'm so sorry, Noel.
0: Well, Noel, what would you have used the $200 for?
2: No.
1: Honestly, I would use it for my tuitions.
0: Well, there you go. Well, but the good news is, normally, whenever you play Cash in a Flash, you got to wait 30 days before you can play again. But you are officially eligible to play again tomorrow.
2: Yes.
0: If you would like.
1: Yay.
0: And we're going to do it at 7:40 tomorrow morning. That's your next chance.
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Y101, we are wishing a speedy recovery to Corey Feldman. He was on a flight, had a medical emergency. There happened to be a doctor on the plane who examined him, and then he spent the night at the hospital getting an MRI and awaiting results. So get better soon. 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

Y101, it's the first named storm of the season. Tropical storm Arthur has been upgraded now down in the Gulf, and it's heading this way. It's definitely going to bring flooding and more rainfall to the coastal areas of Louisiana and Mississippi, but it will

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9: We have a good mix of sun and clouds out there across central Mississippi. Rain will be isolated throughout the day. Not everyone's going to get wet. The coverage will be very hit or miss. It'll be a little bit warmer, too. Near 90 degrees later this afternoon. Feeling like it's near 100 later today with some south winds out there. Widespread heavy rain arrives tonight and tomorrow. I'm meteorologist Matt Standard.

Y101. And I was saying earlier, because of the rain kicking in tomorrow and going through the weekend, might be a good weekend to get caught up on some movies, you know, just be inside doing some things. Disclosure Day last weekend, Toy Story 5 coming out this weekend. Y101.

Y101 and Water Park Wednesday. Adam and Allison got those passes hooked up today. We got another four-pack to Grand Paradise Water Park at 4:50 with Noah today on Y101. How did

Y101. It's Johnny O. Just cranking out Jackson's hit music and taking a little house tour with Sabrina Carpenter. I love this new song. This is Y101.

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0: Y101 Christy, thank you for listening. She just commented on Instagram to one of the posts. 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
10: We have a good mix of sun and clouds out there across central Mississippi. Rain will be isolated throughout the day. Not everyone's going to get wet. The coverage will be very hit or miss. It'll be a little bit warmer, too. Near 90 degrees later this afternoon. Feeling like it's near 100 later today with some south winds out there. Widespread heavy rain arrives tonight and tomorrow. I'm meteorologist Matt Standers.

wait to get to the weekend. Halfway there. Now, I would love to have weather like this all weekend, but unfortunately, that's not happening. Tropical Storm Arthur, first named storm of the season, definitely starting the rain tomorrow. Y101, Jim's in Texas.

It's Adam and Allison. Going to hang out with you again tomorrow morning whenever you wake up. We're going to try to give away $200 at 7:40 on Cash in a Flash. 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

Y101, the Neshoba County Fair kicks off this Friday, a little earlier than usual. Hopefully the rain will cooperate. It's Y101. Oh, we've also got the 4th annual Kings and Queens of Ink Tattoo Expo that's going to be at the Trademark Building, kicking off on Friday. Y101.

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And you know I like to preach contentment because if you can't find happiness, you can never be happy. 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

740, cash in a flash. And even if you don't win $200, you should be able to at least get 10, right? Here's new Bella Kay. I love it. I love it. I love it. It's Y101.

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1: MDOT reporting an accident on westbound I-20 about halfway from Pilahatchee to Brandon, right before the interchange with Highway 80. That's westbound I-20 between Pilahatchee and Brandon, right before you reach the Highway 80 interchange. Let's please make sure we're buckled up and driving safely. That's your Metro traffic.
2: Watch out for some isolated showers and thunderstorms as temperatures have really heated up towards the 90-degree mark. It feels like it's near 100, though. So if you get a shower, it may cool you off. Nice south wind out there, 10 to 20 miles per hour. Keep the humidity in play. Widespread rain will arrive tonight and tomorrow. I'm meteorologist Matt Sanders.
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Jackson's number one music station, Y101, Noah's Ark Show. Do you remember a couple weeks ago when I said my all-time favorite vocalist did a duo with Teddy Swims of Sarah Smile by Hall & Oates? Well, his name is Alan Stone, and the show was phenomenal. If you ever get a chance to see Alan Stone play, but if you're a fan of both Teddy Swims and Alan Stone, I can guarantee you right now they will do that song on stage together, because Teddy Swims has added Alan Stone as his opener for about 4 or 5 dates in the Pacific Northwest, which is where Alan Stone is from. And when it comes to encore time, I guarantee you Teddy will come back out. And here come Alan Stone, and they will do Sarah Smile. So if you want to take a trip to the Pacific Northwest, go check out Teddy Swims on his tour with Alan Stone for those dates. I think in Portland, Seattle, maybe even Vancouver, Canada, if you want to make it international. Here you go with Teddy Swims' latest, Mr. Know-It-All. It's Y101.

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It's Bruno Mars, Risk It All with Y101. For just a

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1: MDOT reporting an accident on westbound I-20 about halfway from Pelahatchie to Brandon, right before the interchange with Highway 80. That's westbound I-20 between Pelahatchie and Brandon, right before you reach the Highway 80 interchange.

0: 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Please make sure we're buckled up and driving safely. That's your Metro traffic.
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Do a full recap after we get to number one, but as always, we work in a throwback as well. Here's Selena Gomez, Come and Get It, Y101.

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1: Corbin Bessin, Blink, the top most requested song from the last 24 hours. Thanks for getting those requests in at 601-995-1017 or tap that app. And we'll start putting together the list for tomorrow's foreplay with the Noah's Ark Show. 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We start with Alex Warren's latest Fever Dream at number four. We heard Little Uzi Vert at three. Ella Langley, biggest song on the planet still, for the most part, with number two, Choosing Texas, and then Corbin Bessin. It's time for some somber. Here's Undressed in Y101.

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1: MDOT reporting an accident on westbound I-20 about halfway from Pilahatchee to Brandon, right before the interchange with Highway 80. That's westbound I-20 between Pilahatchee and Brandon, right before you reach the Highway 80 interchange. Let's please make sure we're buckled up and driving safely. That's your Metro traffic.
2: Watch out for some isolated showers and thunderstorms as temperatures have really heated up towards the 90-degree mark. It feels like it's near 100, though. So if you get a shower, it may cool you off. Nice south wind out there, 10 to 20 miles per hour. Keep the humidity in play. Widespread rain will arrive tonight and tomorrow. I'm meteorologist Matt.

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Just got a text from Carol, and she said, you haven't mentioned it. Are you still doing Water Park Wednesday today? And I'm so glad you texted me, Carol, because I almost forgot. 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

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Here's Noah Kahan in The Great Divide. I can't.

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1: MDOT reporting an accident on westbound I-20 about halfway from Pilahatchee to Brandon, right before the interchange with Highway 80. That's westbound I-20 between Pilahatchee and Brandon, right before you reach the Highway 80 interchange. Let's please make sure we're buckled

0: 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Let's please make sure we're buckled up and driving safely. That's your Metro traffic.
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0: afternoon, Rita. Hello, you are caller number 10.
1: Yay!
0: Congratulations. Water Park Wednesday and a family four-pack to Grand Paradise and Collins is yours.
1: Thanks.
0: Our pleasure. Who are you going to pack up and take to Collins?
1: Usually, when we go, I take all my kids with me. I got 5 kids.
0: That's a sizable number. Hopefully, you've got reinforcements when it comes to childcare.
1: Oh, yeah.

0: have my husband.
1: Okay, good. Put him to work.
0: Right.
1: But just don't let him do any of the fun work, otherwise you might end up with kid number six.
0: I can't have no more kids, thank God.
1: Well, congratulations, Rita. Thank you so much. All right, Rita, who's your number one hit music station that made you a winner?
0: Y101.
1: Still have a couple of Water Park Wednesdays left. We're doing it every single Wednesday until 4th of July week.

0: so much. All right, Rita, who's your number one hit music station that made you a winner?
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0: Still have a couple of Water Park Wednesdays left. We're doing it every single Wednesday until 4th of July weekend. 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Here's a new Olivia Rodrigo, Drop Dead with Y101.

Jackson's number one music station, Y101, Noah's Ark Show. It's way after 5, and I still haven't said it yet, but you're here, you did it, you made it, you got past 5. It's time to leave work if you haven't already left work, and as always, we leave work at work. We don't take our...

0: 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Here's a traffic update from the Bob Boyd Honda Traffic Center on Y101.
1: MDOT reporting they're still dealing with a disabled vehicle on westbound I-20 right before the US 80 interchange. That's at exit 59 between Brandon and Pelahatchie. I-20 westbound disabled vehicle right lane is blocked right before the US 80 interchange at exit 59. Let's please make sure we're buckled up and driving safely. That's your Metro traffic.
2: Watch out for some isolated showers and thunderstorms as temperatures have really heated up towards the 90-degree mark. It feels like it's near 100, though. So if you get a shower, it may cool you off. Nice south wind out there, 10 to 20 miles per hour. Keep the humidity in play. Widespread rain will arrive tonight and tomorrow. I'm meteorologist Matt Stingers.
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Every weekday afternoon at 4, we do the foreplay. It's your four most requested songs plus a throwback. Earlier, Lil Uzi Vert's latest, What You Sayin', came in at number 3. Will it be there again tomorrow? It's up to you. 601-995-1017 or tap that app. Here's Lil Uzi now with What You Sayin', Y101. I don't even

0: New Madonna and Sabrina Carpenter, Bring Your Love. It's Jackson's number one music station, Y101, Noah's Ark Show. If you listen to Adam and Allison every single weekday morning, you know about 7:40, they give you a chance at $200 with cash in a flash. It's a fun trivia game. You have like 60 seconds to answer a bunch of questions. Every single correct answer you get, $10. You get all 10 correct in a minute. You get $200. It's awesome. And then, of course, on Friday, cash in a flashback Friday. So whether you play along in the morning at 7:40 with Adam and Allison, or you catch the recaps every afternoon right here at about 5:45, you know it's a ton of fun. But I got something in store for you right now. Something you've never, ever heard before. Let's check out your cash in a flash recap.
1: Adam and Allison are about to quiz you for cash.
2: Got that cash.
1: Y101's cash in a flash.
3: Oh my God.
0: Noelle's here. What's up, Noelle?
4: Well, I'm heading to nursing school, CNC.
0: How close are you to being a nurse?
4: I just started this summer.
5: That's exciting. What made you want to get into nursing?
4: Well, I think it made me get nursing. I think is the way how they treat patients.
5: Aww.
4: Like someone they value the most.
5: Aww.
0: Do you wear scrubs?
4: Yes.
0: How tight are your scrubs? Because I was talking to a guy the other day whose wife is a nurse, and she had a theory about nurses who wear tight scrubs, that they're down the hookup with

0: doctors.
1: Ew, what?
2: I wear a scrub that's from the bag on me.
1: He's
2: something to relieve. Because all, like, studying and going to clinics is just too much.
1: Yes.
3: I gotcha. All right, let's get you $200. Are you ready to play?
2: Yes.
3: If you don't know an answer, just say pass in 3, 2, 1. Tyra Banks is suing which streaming platform for the docuseries about America's Next Top Model?
2: I don't know.
3: Name the city that is home to Notre Dame that was found to be the cleanest in America.
2: Is it Bakersfield?
3: Who did Scooter Braun say was the Knicks' good luck charm?
2: I don't know, pass.
3: What is the bell with a crack in Philadelphia?
2: Pass.
3: On Earth, are there more chickens or humans?
2: I think humans.
3: What fast food chain will add the Angus cheesesteak to the permanent menu?
2: Well, you see, I'm a vegan. I don't know.
3: Name Harry Potter's owl.
2: Oh, pass.
3: What is the toy brand that features interlocking plastic bricks?
2: Pass.
3: Who is the famous American that made a midnight ride warning the British were coming? Erno Rubik invented what handheld puzzle in 1974?
2: I think I know that one, but I'm not pretty sure. I think it is...
3: 3, 2, time.
1: Oh, Noel. Oh, my gosh. We were so good with the pass, which was great.
3: That is your superpower.
2: Honestly, I think maybe I can't focus because I'm driving, maybe. I don't know, but...
1: I understand it's early. I totally get it. I'm just going to run through these all really quickly. So it is Netflix that Tyra Banks is suing because of their docuseries about America's Next Top Model. It's actually South Bend, Indiana, that's home to Notre Dame that was found to be the cleanest city in America. It's Sydney Sweeney that Scooter Braun says is the Knicks' good luck charm. It's the Liberty Bell that's the bell with the crack in Philadelphia. It's actually chickens that there are more of than humans on Earth. It's Arby's that's going to add the Angus cheesesteak to the permanent menu. Harry Potter's owl was named Hedwig. It's Legos, the toys that feature interlocking plastic bricks. It's Paul Revere, who's the famous American who made the midnight ride warning the British were coming. And I know you were thinking of this one. It's the Rubik's Cube that Erno Rubik invented the handheld puzzle in 1974. So unfortunately, we're walking away with $0.
2: Oh, no.
1: Oh, I'm so sorry, Noel.
3: Well, Noel, what would you have used the $200 for?
1: No.
2: Honestly, I would use it for my tuition.
3: Oh, there you go. Well, but the good news is, normally, whenever you play Cash in a Flash, you got to wait 30 days before you can play again. But you are officially eligible to play again tomorrow.
1: Yes.
3: If you
2: Yay.
3: And we're going to do it at 7:40 tomorrow morning. That's your next chance.
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1: MDOT reporting they're still dealing with a disabled vehicle on westbound I-20 right before the US 80 interchange. That's at exit 59 between Brandon and Pelahatchie. I-20 westbound disabled vehicle right lane is blocked right before the US 80 interchange at exit 59. Let's please make sure we're buckled up and driving safely. That's your Metro traffic.
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1: 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And I'm just, yeah. This is total facepalm stuff. And the number one reason why I do not fool with TikTok. I mean, if you're dumb enough to commit a crime, I guess you're dumb enough to record yourself while doing it. And the few police officer friends I've had in my lifetime have always told me, look, if criminals were smart, we'd never catch them. But it's just amazing how dumb people are to basically self-incriminate all for a like. Here's Zara Larsson. It's Midnight Sun with Y101.

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Jackson's number one music station, Y101, Noah's Ark Show. Hearing that the opening weekend numbers for Toy Story 5 this weekend could be somewhere around 175, maybe even close to 200 million bucks. It'll by far be the most successful movie release of the summer. Are you planning on checking it out? Are you excited to listen for Taylor Swift's song that's going to be in it? Well, here it is. It's called I Knew It, I Knew You. New music, Y101.

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1: Jackson weather. Watch out for some isolated showers and thunderstorms as temperatures have really heated up towards the 90-degree mark. It feels like it's near 100, though. So if you get a shower, make cool you off. Nice south wind out there, 10 to 20 miles per hour. Keep the humidity in play. Widespread rain will arrive tonight and tomorrow. I'm meteorologist Matt Standards.
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Jackson's number one music station, Y101, Noah's Ark Show. And, you know, depending on your level of friendship, there's an old saying that if you win an argument, you often lose a friend. And you know me being a father of three, I'm constantly preaching to my kids, pick your battles, risk versus reward. And according to Adam and Allison this morning, just about 8:45, it turns out in a relationship that if you go for the throat and win the argument, probably gonna cost you a ping pong partner. And who wants to lose one of those? It's Bruno Mars, Risk It All, Y101.

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Going to hang out with you again tomorrow morning whenever you wake up. We're going to try to give away $200 at 740 on Cash in a Flash. 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

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It's back to back to back to back to back, brand new songs all in a row. 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

Jackson's number one music station, Y101, Noah's Ark Show. Have an awesome rest of your evening. And don't worry, Adam and Allison coming to hang with you in only 10 more hours. Hopefully you get some sleep in the meantime as well. But got a bunch of great new stuff coming your way for your Wednesday night, like this Malcolm Todd earrings. 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

Oh, hi. Were you looking for something new? 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

The only radio station that gasses you up more than a convenience store on 51 is Jackson's number one hit music station, Y10.